I live in the cemetery, old caretaker they call me. In the wintertime I rake the leaves, and in the summer I cut the weeds. When a funeral comes, the people cry and pray. They bury their dead, then they all go away. And here I work, and I somehow hide from a world that rushes

But who's gonna cry when old John dies? Who's gonna cry when old John dies? Once I was a young man, dashing with the girls. Now no one wants an old man. I lost my handsome curls. But I wanna say, when my time comes, lay me facing the rising sun. Put me in a corner where I buried my pup. Tell the preacher to pray

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But how can you share it where you've got your head? There's hands that reach

Hi, this is James Infeld from Los Angeles to Nashville and from Nashville to the Netherlands. 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

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That's right. I'm glad to see you again.

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I never had a chance to dance a hula. 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When you start talking to the sweet Wahini,

He lived by the apple orchard in his little orchard shack. 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

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'Cause I told you once, you son of a gun, I'm

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0: Young at heart.
2: Bullshit.

Now, I'm a fellow with a heart of gold, with the ways of a gentleman, I've been told, the kind of fellow that wouldn't even harm a flea. But if me and a certain character met, the guy that invented the cigarette, I'd murder that son of a gun in the first degree. It ain't that I don't smoke myself, and I don't reckon they'll hinder your health. I've smoked them all my life, and I ain't dead yet. But nicotine slaves are all the same. At a petting party or a poker game, everything's got to stop while you have that cigarette. Smoke, smoke, smoke that cigarette. Puff, puff, puff, and if you puff yourself to death, tell St. Peter at the Golden Gate that you hate to make him wait, but you just gotta have another cigarette. Now, in a game of chance the other night, old Dame Fortune was a-doing me right, and the kings and queens just kept on coming round. Now, I got a full and I bet it high, but my bluff didn't work on a certain guy. He just kept on raising and laying his money down. And he'd raise me and I'd raise him, and I sweated blood, you gotta sink or swim. And he finally called and couldn't raise the bet. I said, ace is full, pal, how about you? He said, I'll tell you in a minute or two. But right now, I just gotta have another cigarette. Smoke, smoke, smoke that cigarette. Puff, puff, puff, and if you puff yourself to death, tell St. Peter at the Golden Gate that you hate to make him wait.

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She said she loved me, and it seemed to me that things were just about like they ought to be, so hand in hand we strolled down Lover's Lane. She was oh so far from a chunk of ice, and our smooching party was going real nice, and so help me, Hannah, I think I'd have been there yet. I give her a kiss and a little squeeze, and she said, "Would you excuse me, please, but I just gotta have another cigarette."

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bludgeon down with the old tradition. Vandalism, terrorism, ammunition, demolition, Darwinism, religion. A lot of people making catastrophic

organize, downsize, enterprise, idolize, criticize, demoralize, sympathize, talk sweet and tell them lies, economics, electronics, atomic, supersonic, saving

boat tonight. And that's what she said. Love was never all over her face.